like you. Cause if she suffocates, she'll suffer more, and then she'll die too. Well, gotta go. I'm almost at the bridge now. Oh, I forgot. How am I supposed to send this out?

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1: 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Aren't you Steve from Smash Mouth?
0: Yeah, I am.
1: Really?
0: Yeah.
1: Do you think I could get your number or something?
0: No, I gotta go. I'm sorry. Thanks.
2: 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Twoja muzyka.
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It's like 10,000 spoons when all you need is a knife. It's meeting the man of my dreams and then meeting his beautiful wife. And isn't it ironic? Don't you think?

Yeah. It's been a ride. I guess I had to go to that place to get to this one. Now some of you might still be in that place. If you're trying to get out, just follow me. I'll get you.

rejection. Rick Mantle's World Motion Tour is over, and what a success it was. Our reviewer outlook was thinking, perhaps it was a new week held up his hand, figuring him up. We initially started his girl to make a lab, and of course, the university was beaten to the mountains, and all the stars, and we did what all the others don't resist his hand.